Jasper. Hope you have a great weekend, a great Father's Day. If you want to hear a song tonight, whether it's for Dad or Dad, if you want to hear a song for yourself, let me know right now on the free iHeart app. Tap that red talkback microphone. Request your song right there. I'll play it for you coming up next.

Bill 95. Hey, it's Bobby Bones. Tomorrow morning at 7 a.m., if you love games, we'll play a round of the Bobby Feud. And then also we'll talk about my very first ever Father's Day. And then good news at 55 after every hour. That's tomorrow morning on the Bobby Bones Show.

0: 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She won $2,500 last week with our 250K USA giveaway. She was so pumped.
1: I did? Oh, my gosh. Yes!
0: Yeah, Trisha won her share of that 250K. $2,500 to see the country this summer as we celebrate America turning the big 250. 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

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Number one

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Hey, good way to get your Monday going. How about with some good news? I got something to share with you coming up in two songs. Hang tight.

Bill 95.3. Whether you're on the road, on the job, or you just can't sleep, Granger Smith is right here with you. Thanks for being a part of the After Midnight.

Bill 95.3. So topic, next hour I want to discuss, what is a sound to you that just says summertime? Think about that and call me, 866-607-8383. We'll talk next hour. Hey, it's not a-

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1: Howdy, Granger. It's Stone in Montana. And I just got to say, I listen to your show every night. Really helps. It's really helped me through some tough times. 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
0: Thank you, Stone. 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

0: Nashville's Music Row. It's Ann Hudson.
1: So just in time for our country's 250th birthday, a long-lost patriotic Charlie Daniels song has been released. It's called My Home. My home,
2: the place where I am free. My home, full of life and history.
1: Originally recorded back in 2014 for a Macy's 4th of July television special, but it's kind of been forgotten about over the years, and Charlie Daniels' son, Charlie Daniels Jr., rediscovered it and, well, worked it up and has released it now. When Corey Kent was just 19 years old, he opened up about a story telling Toby Keith that he would not open for him. Toby Keith offered him $500 to open for him for 3 shows. And Corey Kent was like, no, I need $1,000. So Toby Keith actually was like, okay, I appreciate that you know your worth. And yes, I'll give you $1,000. And he ended up putting him on 6 shows. So the moral of the story is know your worth. Look at a 19-year-old Corey Kent standing up for himself, and it paid off. That's so cool.
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1: 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Not everyone sleeps at night. Some of us think, some of us drive, some of us pray. Granger's with you through it all. Thanks for being a part of the After Midnight family.

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7: Hey, thanks for starting Monday here with me on After Midnight. Y'all, so grateful for you third shifters listening to the show, making this America's favorite radio program, and keeping America rolling 24-7. That's what you do on this third shift. I'm Granger Smith, your host. I'm going to talk about some things that went down on this day in history coming up. I've got a little list I want to read for you. Plus some Nashville news with Ann Hudson, stories about your favorite stars out there in Nashville. All of this coming up real soon, so don't go anywhere.

Number one for New Country, Bill 95.3. Talking about summer movies right now, one that released on this day spun off numerous sequels. Can you guess which one that might be? I'll tell you about it, plus other things that went down on this day in history coming up in two songs.

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Phil, 95.3. 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
1: Hey, Granger, this is Diane in Farmington, New Mexico. Just wanted to let you know that I love your show. Thank you.
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Although this principal is technically a criminal, it doesn't really seem that the punishment fits the crime. Earl is going to share this dumb criminal story with us next.

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Hey, good way to get your Monday going. How about with some good news? I got something to share with you coming up in two songs. 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

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Okay, I asked this last hour, and I'm still looking for your phone call. 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
1: Hey, it's David. I'm from Greeley, Colorado. Just driving around on my patrol route from security guard. 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

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Talking about summer movies right now, one that released on this day spun off numerous sequels. Can you guess which one that might be? I'll tell you about it, plus other things that went down on this day in history coming up in two songs.

Bill 95.3. Whether you're on the road, on the job, or you just can't sleep, Granger Smith is right here with you. Thanks for being a part of the After Midnight family.

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3: We will talk about our Father's Days coming up in a little bit. Also, rumor is Amy's daughter wants to go on a reality show. We'll talk about that. Lunchbox has a crazy lottery story coming up next where it just makes him mad when someone else wins, but I've never heard a story like this one before, so we'll do that in a second. But glad you're here. 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

0: Built 95.3, number one for New Country. And another big 4th of July celebration has been announced. Maybe for 4th of July. Just like staying, you know, see what's on TV. NBC's July 4th special, they announced that last week. We got Post Malone, Salt-N-Pepa, Bebe Rexha, Shaboozy, Blake Shelton, all taking part, and maybe even some more added on that, too. So July 4th, that is going down at 8 Eastern, 7 Central on NBC, simulcast on Peacock. So pretty much every major network has something going on, so there you go. And we'll get to Luke Combs in a few. Dasha next.
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And you got something you want to hear for your Monday? 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

0: Bill 95.3. Speaking of Kenny Chesney, he plays our iHeartRadio Music Festival presented by Capital One. That is going down in September. The night Kenny is on, I think there might just be single seats left, if that. It's insane. Also BTS that night, second night, Lainey Wilson, and more. More tickets remain on that night, but not many at all. So if you were thinking about taking the little trip, going to Vegas, iHeartRadio Music Festival, I'd get those tickets soon. Just saying, they're going quick. Hey, Luke Combs here in a few minutes. We'll get to Old Dominion, too.
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And today, National Onion Ring Day. You can hate onions, but you can't hate onion rings. I mean, anything.

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And headed out to lunch. Hopefully you got maybe some lunch plans. I always forget to eat lunch. Forget to bring it too. Today I have an apple. I know, I'm going crazy.

0: bases off of things in the past, travel destinations, activities, who they're traveling with, to bring that nostalgia back as well. I don't disagree with this. I think it's a great thing. And if it makes you feel good, I say go for it. What is it that takes you back?
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2: 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Davis's family confirming Clive died at his home in New York today.

0: revitalize the careers of Carlos Santana, Rod Stewart, and Aretha Franklin. Davis served as the president of a number of record labels, including Columbia and Arista Records. He was inducted into the Rock and Roll Hall of Fame in 2000 as a non-performer. 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

0: Your home for the Bobby Bone Show, Bill 95.3. And I think we need a feel-good story, a little good news for your Monday. What do you say? It's on the way next. Josh Ross first. Hate How You Look.
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I'll talk to Shaboozy, the story behind a bar song and how it blew up overnight, and also being famous and going to a boarding school in another country. 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

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All right.

0: Bill 95.3, and here's a feel-good story for you. I love it when people just are people and humans and do amazing things. So a couple years ago, a tree fell on this lady's house, and she didn't have the means to fix it. She was trying. She's been trying, but she's actually been living out of her car. She's now 82. Well, a story was done on it, and people just started donating time, donating money. They rebuilt the house, fixed everything, and contributed nearly $80,000 through a crowdfund organized by her son. How amazing is that? Was able to make things happen, able to fix the house, and now she's back in her home. That is awesome. Little feel-good story for your Monday. Love a feel-good story. Hey, Shaboozy on the way, and our iHeartCountry on the Verge artist, Stella Lefty.
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2: Music mogul Clive Davis has died. His family confirming Clive died at his home in New York City today. Davis was recently hospitalized with respiratory problems. Clive Davis, known for boosting the careers of Whitney Houston, Janis Joplin, Bruce Springsteen, while also helping revitalize the careers of Carlos Santana, Rod Stewart, and Aretha Franklin. Davis served as the president of a number of record labels, including Columbia and Arista Records. He was inducted into the Rock and Roll Hall of Fame in 2000 as a non-performer. Music mogul Clive Davis was 94. 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

0: 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And it's our iHeart Country on the Verge artist, Stella Lefty.
1: Hey guys, it's iHeart Country on the Verge artist, Stella Lefty. Is a dream come true to have my song on the radio? It's still crazy to say. Here's my song, Boston. On a track.

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And you see it every once in a while. Somebody doing something for socials that, well, it's dumb and dangerous and all the things. 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Another one next.

0: Your home for the Bobby Bones Show, Bill 95.3. And I'm Dusty. Thank you for listening. I've seen so many of these recently, and it's frustrating. Maybe I'm that grumpy dad now. I don't know. There was that one video recently. Guy tried taking his riding lawnmower. Didn't try, he did. Into a Target, broke the door, all kinds of things. He got in trouble big time. This one, police in California looking for two teens. They took their e-bikes and was zooming them through Walmarts, through the aisles, almost hitting people. People are obviously angry about that. They're still trying to find these kids. I mean, it's just dangerous. You know, in a store, zipping through. If I was there, I'd find a broom handle and throw it into their bike, throw it into the spokes. Like, let's stop doing things like this. Don't do it for the gram. Don't do it for TikTok. Let's stop.
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2: Music mogul Clive Davis has died. His family confirming Clive died at his home in New York City today. Davis was recently hospitalized with respiratory problems. Clive Davis, known for boosting the careers of Whitney Houston, Janis Joplin, Bruce Springsteen, while also helping revitalize the careers of Carlos Santana, Rod Stewart, and Aretha Franklin. Davis served as the president of a number of record labels, including Columbia and Arista Records. He was inducted into the Rock and Roll Hall of Fame in 2000 as a non-performer. Music mogul Clive Davis was 94. 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

Number one for new country, Bill 95.3. And a monster weekend at the box office for Toy Story 5. Of course, this song part of it. Taylor Swift's I Knew It, I Knew You.

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0: Bill 95.3. Speaking of that song from Ella Langley, one of the most recent songs to actually top the Billboard Hot 100 chart. You know what's wild? Only 32 country songs have ever hit number one on the Billboard Hot 100. So that was one of the most recent. The most recent is Taylor's I Knew It, I Knew You. And then looking in the top 10, there's like, what do we got here? One, two, three or four songs from Morgan Wallen alone in there. And then also Shaboozy's A Bar Song, also making that list. When you go further back, though, you hit some older ones like Lone Star, Amazed, Dolly Parton, 9 to 5, Kenny Rogers, Lady, even Convoy by C.W. McCall. So pretty awesome list, and wild, too, that only 32 songs have made that. Hey, we'll get to Luke Combs in a few. Lee Bryce, too.
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0: 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I'm Dusty. Thank you so much for making this part of your day. 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
1: I don't know if you were looking at me or not. 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

0: 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You know, last week I saw a story about a kid who found a fossilized tooth from an extinct elephant. It was wild. Now another kid, 6-year-old kid, found something. This is wild. That next.
1: New truck.

0: 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Thanks for taking us with you. This story right here, this is crazy. So there was a story last week, I think it was, talking about this kid who found a fossilized tooth from like a long, long time ago, washed up on a beach. It was crazy. And then, you know, they made sure it was preserved, it was fossilized, all the things. And now, you know, cool story to tell, right? 6-year-old boy in Norway recently found a 1,300-year-old sword buried in the ground. He was on a field trip. So it was a single-edged iron sword, dates back to the early Viking era. Kid found it, showed his teachers. Teachers called experts, and they confirmed it. Sent to a museum for preservation. How cool is that? I don't think this 6-year-old realizes what he did, you know?
1: The global stage is lit. The 2026 FIFA World Cup is on.
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0: Your home for the Bobby Bones Show, Bill 95.3. And Monday rolls on. I'm Dusty. Thank you so much for listening. Jamie, you had a question. And what was your question?
1: Can I admit that you guys could wish my daughter a happy 21st birthday? Yeah. She wants to go to a bar since this is her legal time to drink.
0: Well, enjoy. And yeah, we were actually talking off the air, and daughter's name is Claire. Happy 21st birthday, Claire. Enjoy. Hey, Luke Bryan on the way, and we'll get to Dustin Lynch with Easy to Love.
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Bill 95.3. And thank you so much for listening. 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Never sweat the small stuff. And don't forget, another chance at your share of 200.

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Hope you have a great Monday. We're going to make it even better coming up here with $2,500 for you with our 250K USA giveaway. 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
1: Hey guys, it's I Heart Country on The Verge artist Stella Lefty. Is it dream come true to have my song on the radio? It's still crazy to say. Here's my song, Boston. On a

0: I Heart Country, On the Verge artist Stella Lefty. And that was my song, Boston.
1: 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Just heard from Jessica on the iHeartRadio app with the talkback microphone. She asked for this one from Luke Combs. What do you want to hear? You can do the same thing she did. Tap the red talkback mic as you listen on the free iHeart app. And I'll play your song next after Hurricane from Luke right now.

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1: I'm Casper, and with it being summer, I was thinking about this. What is something that's like, you know, an errand that you run in summer, or, you know, just something you do, some kind of task that should come with hazard pay? Because doing this in the summer makes it all the more difficult. Like, I was thinking when you host a party, you know, we have people over for like a cookout. Got to clean the house, got to go to the grocery store, you got to buy everything for the food, you got to cook it, you got to host it. You know, if only there was some kind of pay. I know that would never happen, but if only it could, right? You get a little payment for doing all that. Well, the payment is good company, of course, but you get what I'm saying. So what do you want to add to the list here? I want to hear from you. What summertime errand should come with hazard pay? 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

number one for New Country, Bill 95.3. I'm Casper. And we're finding out what errands you think deserve some kind of hazard pay. Because doing these errands in the summertime is a task. 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

0: You're home for the Bobby Bones Show, Bill 95.3. I'm Casper, and we're talking about something that's an errand that you run in the summertime that should involve hazard pay. Because doing it in the summer makes it even more of a task than it originally would be. So, you know, you're putting in some work. Go ahead, Jessica. What do you think?
1: Honestly, I think hosting. I think you just don't know who you're dealing with. They're kids are always feral during the summer and all the cleanup, and then you don't know how the weather's going to be. And you have to prep for all that and clean up after people. It should have hazard pay.
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1: And it's our 250K USA giveaway, your share of $250,000 to celebrate America's 250th birthday. 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
1: I'm Casper. Justin, thank you for listening. So we're talking about summertime errands that should come with hazard pay, because doing this stuff in the summertime is like putting in extra work. What are you thinking, Justin? 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
2: Taking out the trash, because the heat and the trash, they do not mix.
1: 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I'm with you.
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Bill 95. Hey, it's Bobby Bones. Tomorrow morning at 7:20, I'll talk to Shaboozy. The story behind a bar song and how it blew up overnight, and also being famous and going to a boarding school in another country. Shaboozy tomorrow morning on the Bobby Bones Show. 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

0: 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I'm Casper, and just in case you missed it, that nationwide keyword again to win $2,500 with our 250K USA giveaway, celebrating America's 250th birthday by giving you $2,500 to see the country this summer. 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So if you haven't done it yet, go right to our website, and you'll see the pop-up window that says 250K USA giveaway. 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L-I-B-E-R-T-Y. 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They can win you $2,500. 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
1: Number one for new country, Bill 95.3. And after you've made us your number one preset on the free iHeartRadio app, tap that red talkback microphone and make a request right there. That gets right here to me in the studio. I get your song right on. Alicia left a talkback message for this one. Got her new Bailey Zimmerman playing right now. Bailey's back with Shay.

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1: 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Morgan Wallen, this is Don't

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1: And Megan Maroney says she wrote the song with her 2-year-old niece in mind. She says she felt sad knowing that her niece would have to go through all these things as she gets older. So she wrote this song. Powerful lyrics. Check the words out if you haven't yet. It's called Beautiful Things.

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I'll talk to Shaboozy, the story behind a bar song and how it blew up overnight, and also being famous and going to a boarding school.

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0: 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I'm Casper, and the show is set, our 2026 iHeartRadio Music Festival. 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Now, I will say, night one of the show, September 18th, those tickets sold out the first night they're on sale with BTS and Kenny Chesney, Weezer, Goo Goo Dolls, Cardi B, Zara Larsson. Good news is, night two tickets still available. 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

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And it's back tomorrow. $2,500 for you to see America with as we celebrate America's 250th birthday. 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

0: Hey guys, it's I Heart Country on The Verge artist Stella Lefty. And that was my song, Boston.
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1: All right, we appreciate y'all hanging out. We have a big guest. I almost gave it away. I want Tay to do the honors here. A big guest joining us. It's Monday, and it's just what we do. It's Massive Guest Monday up in here.
2: We love him. 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
1: 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Hey, it's Bobby Bones. 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
1: Love the fact that you picked us to hang with. 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Instagram is at Wayne D. And say the biggest stories with your favorite artists coming up here. What up?
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1: Having a baby.
2: No.
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